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1: Goodbye. No use leading without chance. 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
1: 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We feature on trombone Juan Tizol, who composed Caravan, and Jack Costanza, who is also heard in the recording.
2: Night and stars above that shine.